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0: 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This is Joe Summer.
1: This ain't no disco. It ain't no country club either.

You might know of the original sin, and you might know how to play with fire.

0: times. 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This is Joe Summer.
1: Come on. Yeah, Martinez, you ready, girl?